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0: 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McCartney playing the best of the 60s, 70s, and more. 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Well, did you know there was a sequel? It's coming up on ABC Oldies.
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0: 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It's Kokomo, the Beach Boys, playing the best of the 60s, 70s, and more on ABC Oldies. 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

0: From Feature Story News in Washington, I'm Nick Harper. The US Director of National Intelligence, Tulsi Gabbard, has resigned after her husband was diagnosed with a rare form of bone cancer. US Secretary of State Marco Rubio says there has been slight progress with Iran over a possible peace deal, and Kevin Warsh has been sworn in as the next chairman of the US Federal Reserve at a ceremony at the White House with a promise to cut interest rates.
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0: ABC Oldies, the best of the 60s, 70s, and more. Of course, a Beatles song every hour. That's Dear Prudence. We've got some Rock and Roll Hall of Famers coming up. 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

From Feature Story News in Washington, I'm Nick Harper. The US Director of National Intelligence, Tulsi Gabbard, has resigned after her husband was diagnosed with a rare form of bone cancer. US Secretary of State Marco Rubio says there has been slight progress with Iran over a possible peace deal, and Kevin Warsh has been sworn in as the next chairman of the US Federal Reserve at a ceremony at the White House with a promise to cut interest rates.

0: ABC Oldies, the best of the 60s, 70s, and more. Chuck Berry, rock and roll music. Of course, the Beatles did it. And Beach Boys as well. Funky Street, Arthur Conley's come up. And Bobby Sox and the Blue Jeans with Darlene Love is on the way on ABC Oldies.
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AC Oldies, Scott Inglis, wrote a lot of songs, had a couple of minor hits himself. That's ABC Oldies, Scott Inglis, wrote a lot of songs, had a couple of minor hits himself. That's what we used to call kissy face huggy bear music. It's the kind of stuff you used to listen to when you watch the submarine races. It's High on the Hill, J.P. 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

0: but a lot.
1: The National Safety Council says, if you don't have seatbelts, get them. 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

driving the big fine cars with the chauffeur driven limousines and things. The ladies wearing the minks dragging the floor, carrying on diamonds big as half a dollar. But it ain't like that. Before you get to that point, oh, you got a hard way to go. You got a lot of dues to pay, baby. It just don't happen overnight. Let me tell you a little story about it, so you know just what it's all about.

From Feature Story News in Washington, I'm Nick Harper. The US Director of National Intelligence, Tulsi Gabbard, has resigned after her husband was diagnosed with a rare form of bone cancer. US Secretary of State Marco Rubio says there has been slight progress with Iran over a possible peace deal, and Kevin Warsh has been sworn in as the next chairman of the US Federal Reserve at a ceremony at the White House with a promise to cut interest rates. The greatest oldies of

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0: 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McCartney playing the best of the 60s, 70s, and more. 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Well, did you know there was a sequel? It's coming up on ABC Oldies.
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0: It's from the movie Cocktail. It's Kokomo, the Beach Boys, playing the best of the 60s, 70s, and more on ABC Oldies. Carpenters are on the way, and some Northern Soul from the chairman of the board.
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0: From Feature Story News in Washington, I'm Nick Harper. The US Director of National Intelligence, Tulsi Gabbard, has resigned after her husband was diagnosed with a rare form of bone cancer. US Secretary of State Marco Rubio says there has been slight progress with Iran over a possible peace deal, and Kevin Warsh has been sworn in as the next chairman of the US Federal Reserve at a ceremony at the White House with a promise to cut interest rates.
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0: ABC Oldies, that's the George Baker selection, Una Paloma Blanca. J.P. McCartney, we've got Len Barry coming up, 1, 2, 3, 4 seasons on the way. And later this hour, the classic countdown from 1964 on ABC Oldies.
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1: My pappy said, son, you're gonna drive me to drinking if you don't stop driving that Hot Rod Lincoln. Have you heard the story of the hot rod race with the Fords and Lincolns was setting the pace? That story is true, I'm here to say I was driving that Model A. It's got a Lincoln motor and it's really souped up. That Model A body makes it look like a pup's got 8 cylinders and uses them all. It's got overdrive, just won't stall. With a 4-barrel carb and a dueling sauce, with 4 living gears you can really get lost. Got safety tubes, but I ain't scared. The brakes are good, tires fair. Pulled out of San Pedro late one night, the moon and the stars was shining bright. We was driving up Grapevine Hill, passing cars like they was standing still. All of a sudden, in a wink of an eye, a Cadillac sedan passed us by. Said, boys, it's a mark for me. By then, the taillight was all you could see. Now the fellas ribbed me for being behind, so I thought I'd make the Lincoln unwind. Took my foot off the gas and man alive, I shoved it on down into overdrive. Wound it up to 110, my speedometer said that I hit top end. My foot was glued like lead to the floor, that's all there is and there ain't no more. Now the boys all thought lost my sense, and telephone poles looked like a picket fence. They said slow down, I see spots, the lines on the road just look like dots. Took a corner, sideswiped a truck, crossed my fingers just for luck. My fenders was clicking the guardrail post, the guy beside me was white as a ghost. Smoke was coming from out of the back when I started to gain on that Cadillac. Knew it could catch him, I thought it could pass, don't you know by then we'd be low on gas. We had flames coming from out of the side. Feel the tension, man, what a ride. I said, look out, boys, I got a license to fly. And that caddy pulled over and let us by. Now all of a sudden she started knocking down in the gym. She started to rock and I looked in the mirror. Red light was blinking, the cops was after my Hot Rod Lincoln. They arrested me and they put me in jail. And they called my pappy to throw my bail. And he said, son, you're gonna drive me to drinking if you don't stop driving that Hot Rod Lincoln. We'll be right back.

0: 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I Love You, J.P. 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
2: 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I Love You. The A side went from 12 all the way up to 3 this week. Love Me Do.

0: See, oldies, the classic countdown from 1964. The three song was the Beatles. The number two song is a former number one.
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0: Yeah, Louis Armstrong.

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0: ABCDs from a kid who worked in a mailroom. What a superstar he became. Elton John, his first hit, Your Song. J.P. McCartney, ABCDs, coming up, Grassroots, and Aretha Franklin. 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

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J.P. McCartney, My Worker Is Done. We'll do it again next time. It's Aretha Franklin on ABC Oldies.

0: From Feature Story News in Washington, I'm Nick Harper. The US Director of National Intelligence, Tulsi Gabbard, has resigned after her husband was diagnosed with a rare form of bone cancer. US Secretary of State Marco Rubio says there has been slight progress with Iran over a possible peace deal, and Kevin Warsh has been sworn in as the next chairman of the US Federal Reserve at a ceremony at the White House with a promise to cut interest rates.
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I've got a classic love song show for you this time. 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
1: From Feature Story News in Washington, I'm Nick Harper. The U.S. Director of National Intelligence, Tulsi Gabbard, has resigned after her husband was diagnosed with a rare form of bone cancer. U.S. Secretary of State Marco Rubio says there has been slight progress with Iran over a possible peace deal, and Kevin Warsh has been sworn in as the next chairman of the U.S. Federal Reserve at a ceremony at the White House with a promise to cut interest rates.
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0: 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I've got a country love song show for you this time. I've got 15 tracks. We're going to run them all back to back. Hopefully you'll be able to listen to the show with your loved one, either together or virtually, and let the music bring you together. 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

Here's Kevin Costner, a Modern West, and won't stop loving you.

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Here's Johnny Reed.

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Here's Brandy Clark and Remember Me, Beautiful.

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Next up is Patti Loveless. And you don't even know who I am.

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Here's Brooks Jefferson.

Back to back country love songs with me, Bob A. Baker. Hopefully you're enjoying the show with your loved one, either together or virtually, and letting the music bring you together. 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

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It'd be great to hear from you. I'd like to wish you all the very best. Take care. And until the next time, it's bye-bye for now.

0: feature story news in Washington, I'm Nick Harper. The US Director of National Intelligence, Tulsi Gabbard, has resigned after her husband was diagnosed with a rare form of bone cancer. US Secretary of State Marco Rubio says there has been slight progress with Iran over a possible peace deal, and Kevin Warsh has been sworn in as the next chairman of the US Federal Reserve at a ceremony at the White House with a promise to cut interest rates.
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0: lights, oil, water, electrics and rubber. So a few quick checks can prevent those avoidable breakdowns, especially when you're carrying extra passengers, extra luggage or pets for that longer bank holiday journey.
1: The first weekend of campaigning will get underway in Makerfield today for the by-election next month. That includes Andy Burnham, who's viewed as a challenger to Keir Starmer in a potential Labour leadership bid. The Greater Manchester Mayor launched his campaign yesterday, saying he wouldn't offer more of the same. The Conservatives, Lib Dems, Reform UK, Restore Britain and the monster-raving Loony Party have all put up candidates to run in the by-election. Next, the World Health Organization say the Ebola outbreak in the Democratic Republic of Congo is spreading rapidly. The agency's director says the illness poses a very high risk at the national level, but says the risk of spread remains low globally. 20,000 community gardens will benefit from charity funding to boost climate action. The organisations say the money will help thousands of existing community gardens expand their reach and impact. And Hull City and Middlesbrough will battle it out to be in the Premier League next season. But the game's been outshined by Spygate after Southampton were expelled from taking part for spying on their opponent's training session. Kim Hellberg is Middlesbrough head coach.
2: Sometimes forget to try to understand how big this is. So I will try to enjoy it at least 1 minute before the kickoff and try to take it in.
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1: Some light rain in the northwest and low cloud in the southwest. Otherwise, very warm for many, especially in the southeast. A high of 29 degrees Celsius.
5: Hey, good morning. 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

Very good. Bank holiday Saturday morning to you then. The weekend wake up kicking off the bank holiday with Janet Jackson and Oops Now.

0: 7 minutes past eight UK time. Janet Jackson kicking off the show for this morning. So on the 23rd of May 2026, the Weekend Wake Up live and exclusive on your favourite radio station between now and 10 a.m. So an action-packed show coming up for you today. We've got on this day, past, present and future. There's 3 years between our number ones, 93 and 96. They feature from today. We'll have the papers around about 8:30. A great mix of tunes all along the way, covering 7 different decades. And then from 9 o'clock, we'll launch the Top 10 Time Machine once more. A memory-filled journey back to a year gone by. And if you'd like to get in touch with the studio, 07467 902 411, that's the WhatsApp. You can email me, presenterchris@yahoo.com.
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2: Do I look bothered? Ooh.

Halo James, using a bit of hindsight there, I think. Could have told you so. Should we have a look then at the 23rd of May?

So, we're on day 143 of the year. 222 left to go. One of the hottest days of the year today. Supposedly. Although where I am, the weather at 8 o'clock says it's going to rain. Anyway, back to the matter in hand. 1998, the Prime Minister of the time, Tony Blair, welcomed the resounding yes vote in the referendum on the Good Friday Agreement on Northern Ireland, calling it a day for joy on this day. More than 100 children and 6 teachers were taken hostage in a primary school in Northern Holland on this day in 1977. And back in 1962, a military court in Paris imposed a life sentence on Raoul Salan, leader of an extremist group violently opposed to Algerian independence. And in 1966, the British government declared a state of emergency a week after the nation's seamen strike began. In 2000, Eminem released his third studio album, the Marshall Mathers LP, the fastest-selling studio album ever. And did you know that Canada's Northwest Mounted Police Force was formed on this day in 1873? Received the royal designation later on, of course, 1904. And the Chinese archaeologists announced findings of the earliest use of barley in China to make beer in the Shanxi province, or province, between 3400 and 2900 BCE. And on this day in 2016, it was announced to us all. So that's the past. What have we got that you can do? Sit in the garden in the sun, probably. But if you don't wish to do that, today is World Turtle Day. National Lucky Penny Day as well. National Taffy Day. Something I cannot eat is taffy, even if I really liked it, due to fillings. World Fish Migration Day as well. Amateur Radio Military Appreciation Day. National Drinking with Chickens Day. Is that live ones, or do you have a chicken burger with a pint? I just don't know. National Italian Beef Day. Now that looks really nice, beef with peppers and pastas on the picture here. And last but not least, the final day of the Cannes Film Festival. So there are your facts and things to do. We'll go on to our number ones now. As mentioned earlier, they're 3 years apart. They're both in the 90s this morning. We'll have the number one from 1996, very shortly, a Eurovision special after the number one from this day in 1993 came from Ace of Base.

the second of our two 90s number ones this morning, Gina G and Who Are, just a little bit. Before that, Ace of Base from 93 with All That She Wants. So described as a Eurodance classic, Who Are, just a little bit, was the UK Eurovision Song entry in 96, finishing eighth. Gina G, an Australian singer and DJ who emigrated to the UK 2 years earlier, Uala, just a little bit, got her a record deal, and she became the first overseas singer to represent the UK in the Eurovision competition when the song was entered. Went to number one the week after Eurovision, and it was the last Eurovision song to hit the top spot there up to now. I quite like it. It's very, very 90s dancey tune.

We'll start with the FT weekend, shall we? And it claims that the would-be Prime Minister Andy Burnham has calmed markets with a new fiscal vow. I have no idea what that means. The Daily Mirror continues its coverage of England coach Thomas Tuchel's selection for the country's World Cup team, drawing comparisons with 1966. Boss puts team ethos first as squad named. Everyone else is saying, why have you let somebody from Germany coach the England team at a World Cup? Daily Telegraph. And as many as 10 of England's 14 regional mayors are planning or considering implementing overnight visitor levies. Daily Mail. That warns that Andy Burnham is paving the way for new taxes and a potential land value levy. The Labour mayor could potentially challenge Keir Starmer for the position of Prime Minister if he wins a parliamentary seat in the Makerfield by-election. And The Times. A government review has warned Britain faces an economic catastrophe as young adults who have been rewired by smartphones get trapped in worklessness. The Guardian next. The EU has rejected UK proposals for a single market for goods, claims The Guardian. The UK has been seeking ways to reintegrate British trade with EU countries. And a rape gang victim who was abused from the age of 12 wants a criminal probe into the police and care staff who failed her, this morning's Daily Express reports. Sad news on the front of the Daily Star with the death of Judith Chalmers. The presenter best known for hosting Wish You Were Here passed away on Thursday evening. Wish You Were Still Here, Judith, the headline there. We'll finish with the iWeekend. It leads with the news that Britain will see hotter temperatures than parts of Africa and the Med over the bank holiday weekend. Unless you live near Weekend Wake Up Towers and just bought some new garden furniture yesterday and now they're saying it's going to rain. Usual purchase of garden furniture that came with one piece missing, naturally. We'll be waiting for that this morning. Mrs. Weekend Wake Up's opened the front door already. Hopefully it'll come before, well, next year.

Robert Miles featuring Maria Naylor. And One on One. So if you'd like to join this morning's roll call, there's still time for you to do it. 07467902411 on WhatsApp, or presenter Chris at yahoo.com via the email.

Mel and Kim, and that's the way it is. So this morning's roll call, in no particular order. A very good morning to Dean Weirs, to Mrs. Weekend Wake Up. A very good morning to Simon over in France. Morning to Rigster. Morning to Mark and Ainsley. Looking forward to seeing a little bit better on the way to a double optician appointment. Morning to Beasley, to the Farleys, that's Mark and Julie. Very good morning to Yusuf as well. And everyone at ABC, that's Affordable Bold Colouring.

weekend. And Blinding Lights. Wonder if he changes his name to Bank Holiday Weekend. You know, when it is one. Just wondering. Now, if I said to you, I can get you a job officiating at the 2026 World Cup, would you believe me? Well, it's true. Because Italy is looking for judges for the 2026 Tiramisu World Cup. And calling all tiramisu lovers, this is not a drill. Because every October, the northern Italian city of Treviso, I thought that was just our local ice cream van, Treviso, widely considered the birthplace of tiramisu, turns into a global dessert arena for the annual Tiramisu World Cup. The event brings together 240 competitors from across the world who battle it out in two categories, original recipe and creative tiramisu recipe. And helping to decide the winners are about 100 volunteer judges, and organisers say anyone can apply. While the role isn't paid and travel isn't covered, doesn't get any better really, does it? Judges are given the rare chance to taste multiple tiramisu entries over 2 days. And to become a judge, applicants in previous years have had to pass a 15-question online exam covering competition rules, tiramisu history, and judging criteria set by the Italian Culinary Academia Society, which is Accademia Italiana della Cucina. And the fastest high-scoring applicants typically secure one of the limited spots, with places often filling within hours. So if you want to join, you better do it quick. Successful judges are assigned to early rounds where they evaluate desserts on balance, aroma, texture and adherence to the official recipe before expert judges take over for the final. Well, that's no good, is it? You've done all the graft and then the experts come in. You might feel a little bit sick as well, eating several hundred different types of tiramisu all in one day. Well, there you go. If you want to have a go, then just go to Accademia Italiana della Cucina and send in your application. Let me know how you get on.

Zoe with Sunshine on a Rainy Day. So the top 10 time machine is almost upon us in hour two. One mystery year with 10 great songs. And it comes up after the news. But first, Rita.

0: Meteora.
1: Feature story news in Washington, I'm Nick Harper. The US Director of National Intelligence, Tulsi Gabbard, has resigned after her husband was diagnosed with a rare form of bone cancer. US Secretary of State Marco Rubio says there has been slight progress with Iran over a possible peace deal, and Kevin Warsh has been sworn in as the next chairman of the US Federal Reserve at a ceremony at the White House with a promise to cut interest rates.
2: Playing the greatest oldies of

0: driving an EV, make sure you've got enough charge for the journey. We all know that the fuel prices are sky high at the moment. So if you can save a bit by coming off the motorway and the main routes and just taking a little bit of a diversion, you may find that petrol is a little bit cheaper on the quieter roads rather than on the main roads.
1: At least 80 people have been killed after a gas explosion at a coal mine in China. State media say that dozens are believed to be trapped underground the Liu Shenyu mine in Changzi City after the incident last night. And 20,000 community gardens will benefit from charity funding to boost climate action. That's the latest from Radio News Hub. I'm Lucy Gorman-Lee.
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1: Some light rain in the northwest and low cloud in the southwest. Otherwise, very warm for many, especially in the southeast. A high of 29 degrees Celsius.
3: I think I did a better job with the weather last week, didn't I? Hour two of this morning's weekend wake up begins now.

Indeed, I will. And hour two on a Saturday morning means we are about to launch the Top 10 Time Machine. 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Everything's ready. Are you ready? Let's launch. Remember.

ABBA with Summer Night City, number 9 in our chart this morning. And before that, number 10, Jam 69. We're off to the pub with Hurry Up Harry. It's your first set of clues this morning then. Radio 4, well, they broadcast the first ever episode of Hitchhiker's Guide to the Galaxy in our mystery year. The early May bank holiday was a thing for the first time. We are, of course, in the middle of the late one this weekend. And the final episode of this famous cop show broadcast on ITV

Yes, the ever popular Sweeney, the final episode in this particular year. We carry on with the music, and next up in this morning's charts, we find the Jacksons with Blame It on the Boogie. 11 minutes past 9 in the UK, if you're watching the clock this morning.

Rolls Royce at 7. Love Don't Live Here Anymore. So it's time that I gave you some footy clues to our mystery year. So in this particular year, Gordon McQueen became the first ever £500,000 footballer at Leeds to Man United. Notts Forest won their first ever Division 1 title, and Ipswich beat Arsenal at Wembley 1-0 to win the FA Cup.

Donna Summer with MacArthur Park at number 5. Fanny Yellow with Sweet Talking Woman. This morning's number 6. So, more clues. A baker's strike led to rationing of our favourite loaves and started people panic buying said bread. Strikes also hit the BBC, with both BBC One and Two taken off air for long periods, and Radio 1, 2, 3 and 4 were forced to merge into one national station. But better news, the return of this. Well, it's not a return, it started. Return is in the title.

can see why I got confused there, can't you? The Return of the Saint started. So it wasn't a return, it was a start. Yes, Return of the Saint started in our mystery year. The music continues with Boney M. This week's number 4.

0: 3.
1: There was a lot of rocking going on that night. Cruising time for the young bright lights. Just down past the gas rush by the meat factory door.

All of the tunes so far have been very popular with you lot, especially that one, Rigster and Simon in France, loving the Boomtown Rats and Rat Trap, this morning's number three. I love listening or hearing about your memories from our mystery year. Very good morning to Ian and Gwyn, Team Frankie this morning, and Sammy as well. Ian remembering queuing up for bread and sugar, of course, remembering standpipes as well, and going round to Nan's, because that was the only house that had gas to keep heat during the decade that we're talking about as well. And Rigster buying Rat Trap on vinyl. Absolutely brilliant. So, your final clues, if you don't know our mystery year, if you're heading to the cinema to keep warm, or, yeah, you know, just to watch a film maybe, Halloween, The Deer Hunter and Dawn of the Dead would have been on the big screen. Rachel Stevens, Frank Lampard and Jodie Kidd, all born in our mystery year, making them this morning's young ones. And the antics of Frank Spencer came to an end in our mystery year.

Yeah, some mothers do have them. Coming to an end this year. Did all his own stunts, of course, Frank Spencer, including roller skating behind a bus. I always remember that one. And there's a theme to our final two songs. This is number two.

0: Saying.
1: John Travolta and Sandy, our number two track this morning. So before we reveal the number one and see who's got the year right, let's have a recap on the nine so far. At number 10, we saw Sham 69 with Hurry Up Harry. Abra at 9 with Summer Night City. The Jacksons were blaming it on the boogie at this week's number 8, with Rose Royce claiming that love don't live here anymore at this morning's 7. Sweet Talking Woman from ELO at 6. And MacArthur Park and Donna Summer, number 5. Boney M with Rasputin at this week's 4. And the Boomtown Rats were setting their rat trap at number 3. You just heard from John Travolta with Sandy at this week's number 2. So, who's got our mystery year correct this morning? Commiserations to 407, to Salty and to Steve Mason. Unfortunately not getting our mystery year. But well done to Mrs. Weekend Wake Up, to ABC, to Simon in France, to Team Frankie, to Rigster, to Beasley and to Mr. M as well. All correctly identifying our mystery year as being 1978. So what was number one? You had a little clue already with the number two.

Yes, the year that Grease was extremely popular everywhere. The number one and two from this morning's year, 1978, connected to Grease, of course, with John Travolta and Sandy, and your number one from John Travolta and Olivia Newton-John with Summer Nights. So that concludes our look at 1978 this morning. We'll have another Top 10 Time Machine launch for you next Saturday, just after the news at 9. Anyone for table tennis?

Billie Eilish, or Billie Eilish. Birds of a Feather, and before that, Enrique with a ping pong song. Do you know? Very good morning to everyone heading down to Wembley for the strangest playoff final we've had for a long time. It was supposed to be Hull versus Southampton until Southampton spied on everyone, and now it's Hull versus Middlesbrough. So I hope the weather stays good and that your team wins. Of course, both can't.

TNCO Little Mix, Reggaeton Lento. Very nice summery song. So hopefully it'll be nice where you are today and you can enjoy the bank holiday in the UK. One more to take us to 10. And it comes from the Kittens.

hold on for the weekend wake up Saturday morning edition then. Back again tomorrow, of course, 8 till 10 to do it all again, including Beat the Intro Quiz. A tough Beat the Intro Quiz. Stay tuned. More great shows on the way next on your favourite station for your entertainment. I'm off to post my entry to be a judge at the 2026 Tiramisu World Cup. See you tomorrow. Draw.

From Feature Story News in Washington, I'm Nick Harper. The US Director of National Intelligence, Tulsi Gabbard, has resigned after her husband was diagnosed with a rare form of bone cancer. US Secretary of State Marco Rubio says there has been slight progress with Iran over a possible peace deal, and Kevin Warsh has been sworn in as the next chairman of the US Federal Reserve at a ceremony at the White House with a promise to cut interest rates. The greatest old

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Breakfast on the Elvis version. I can't help myself on your Decades Breakfast on the air. Sing it Saturday. And does that mean we're going to get you singing along today?

9, as what, on your decade breakfast. Let's get into your lyric game then on a Sing It Saturday. These are the lyrics that you might be singing along to later. When the world in which you live in gets a bit too much to bear. What is that song? Any ideas on that one? When the world in which you're living gets a bit too much to bear. A very famous song, you should know that one today. Right, let's continue on a Sing It Saturday. Are you going to sing along to Little Kylie?

a night like this and your decades breakfast on the show, then we've already kicked off your lyric game. We've got your 1 second wonder, your year of fortune, and what day is it today in your musical memories and musical birthdays. On this day, 1962, B. Bumble and the Stingers, they were at number one on the UK singles chart, Nutrocker.

Nut Rocker, Beat Bumble and the Stingers on your Decades Breakfast. Let's do a musical birthday then. On this day, 1947, Barbara Lee was born of the Chiffons.

0: Lily and the Family Cooking and a Walking Miracle on your Decades Breakfast of Chiffons and that sweet talking guy. Let's do your Year of Fortune.
1: 1965.
0: Back to the 60s, 1965 this morning. In a moment, the Beatles, first up the

0: Beatles, You Can Drive My Car, and the Hollies, Yes I Will, a double shot of 1965 this morning. Your year of fortune on your decade breakfast. Morning coming up for you. I'll give you the lyrics to the lyric game again shortly in case you're struggling with that one today.
1: Decades breakfast.
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There go, you're a bit in the middle of part one on a Sing It Saturday, 1986 number one, Wham, The Edge of Heaven, and Ricky Nelson, he had a number two in 1961, and Hello Mary Lou.

Capo, movie star on your decade's breakfast. Remember the legend Steve Wright? He used to use that, didn't he? For his showbiz news, was it? We are doing your lyric game this morning. These are the lyrics today. When the world in which you live in gets a bit too much to bear. It's a famous song. You know what that one is. You'll be singing along later.

and the gang, and fresh, exciting, and Elton John, and Sad Songs Say So Much on this day, 1939. Purvis Jackson was born of the Detroit Spinners. Here they are, Falling in Love.

0: listed on your Decades Breakfast, What I Go to School For, ramping it up a little bit there, and the Detroit Spinners and Could It Be I'm Falling in Love. We're doing your lyric game this morning. These are the lyrics when the world in which you live in gets a bit too much to bear. Did you know this one today?
1: When the world in which you're living gets a bit too much to bear.
0: The answer, Cliff Richard, In the Country.

Cliff Richard in the country on your Decades Breakfast. There you go, that's your lyrical answer on a Sing It Saturday. We sing along to that one. In the next at 1 second wonder on the way, I'll play you 1 second of a famous song. See if you can work out what that is from the 1 second that I give you. Here's an old song by Donna. It was revamped in latter years by Erasure.

0: From Feature Story News in Washington, I'm Nick Harper. The US Director of National Intelligence, Tulsi Gabbard, has resigned after her husband was diagnosed with a rare form of bone cancer. US Secretary of State Marco Rubio says there has been slight progress with Iran over a possible peace deal, and Kevin Warsh has been sworn in as the next chairman of the US Federal Reserve at a ceremony at the White House with a promise to cut interest rates.
1: The greatest, oldest,

Rex, get it on your Decades Breakfast. It's the weekend, we're here, 16th of May, your Decades Breakfast. Hope you're well this morning. Let's do your 1 second wonder. Whoa!

0: You're not really that worried, are you? The One Second Wonder for a Saturday?
1: Oh, no.
0: This is today's 1 second.
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0: Been good to you today. A little bit more than 1 second right there. Nearly 2 seconds, that.
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0: What's that 1 second? Any ideas, me dear?

Classic Billy Fury on your Decades Breakfast, like I've never been gone. On this day, 1987, U2, they started a 3-week run at number one on the US singles chart, with or without you.

two with or without you on your decade's breakfast, number one for them in the US back in 1987. On this day, 1953, Richard Page was born. He was the lead singer and bass player with Mr.

Tell you what, there was some great music in all the decades. There's one of them, David Gray, Babylon on your Decades Breakfast, and Mr. and Broken Wings. Right, coming up for you then, your one second wonder we're playing this morning. I'll play that again for you in a moment. First up, we've got to find out what day is it today. Decades.

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And it's US Armed Forces Day today. It might be the best occasion to honour America's finest men and women, but it's bigger than just a day for Americans to pay homage to those serving in the armed forces. It's also a time of national pride. If your name is Brandon, Brandim, Hannah, Wayne, or Wyatt, today is your day.

Straight in the Middle, part two this morning. Number one in 1964, Herman's Hermit, I'm Into Something Good, and the Drifters with their number two in 1960, and Save the Last Dance for Me.

Not that kind. Anastasia on your Decades Breakfast. Everly Brothers and Cathy's Clown on this day, 1958. Glenn Gregory was born of Heaven 17.

Happy birthday, Glenn Gregory, today of Heaven 17, born on this day 1958. There they are, Temptation. On this day, 10 years later, 1968, Ralph Tresvant was born of New Edition.

0: New Edition and Candy Girl on your Decades Breakfast. Happy birthday, Ralph Tauren, today of New Edition, born on this day back in 1968. How are you getting on with the 1 second wonder today? Any ideas, me dears, on today's 1 second wonder? This is what I played you earlier on.
1: Give me the music. A little sleep at
0: night. That 1 second is the Elgins, Put Yourself in My Place.

It's breakfast, there you go. That's your 1 second wonder answer on a Sing It Saturday. Saturday, 16th of May. Can you believe it? Where's the past 2 hours gone? Show's done, ladies and gentlemen. More of the songs you love to sing along to, they're on the way. Have a fabulous weekend, won't you?

0: From Feature Story News in Washington, I'm Nick Harper. The US Director of National Intelligence, Tulsi Gabbard, has resigned after her husband was diagnosed with a rare form of bone cancer. US Secretary of State Marco Rubio says there has been slight progress with Iran over a possible peace deal, and Kevin Walsh has been sworn in as the next chairman of the US Federal Reserve at a ceremony at the White House with a promise to cut interest rates.
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Ladies and gentlemen, from beautiful downtown Belfast, it's the Kenny Tosh.

Hi there, it's the Revival Show. Wonderful to have your company for today. It's a two-hour walkthrough. My record collection of two great decades, the 60s and 70s. My name's Kenny Tosh. What's yours? DDDBMT, as they were collectively known back in the 1960s. Dave D, Dozy, Beaky Mick, and Titch. I have a tune which is called Hold Tight. So, if you're ready, here come the tunes from those two wonderful decades.

It just goes to prove that back in the 1960s, goodness, didn't they put the time and the quality into the 45s? My original Decca Records 45 that I do have, that was a week's paper round back in the day. Los Bravos and a tune called Black is Black. Of course, covered by La Belle Époque back in the 1970s. From the early days of the Sweets, here they are before they turned into really heavy glam rock. And the tune, which is called Funny Funny.

Nodding and the Guys, who say goodbye to Jane. In fact, that's one thing when you were a kid. Never go to a Slade record 45 to learn for a correct spelling of a word, because they had goodbye T apostrophe Jane. Anyway, good one.

Revival Sean playing the great hits from three wonderful decades of the 1960s and 70s. That's Andy Fairweather Lowe and Amen Corner, and the tune which is indeed saying hello Susie and hello to you too. You're very welcome. Each week we look through a record collection of the 60s and 70s. A piece of Motown then.

0: I remember Stevie doing his very first single, which was called Fingertips, on a program called Ready, Steady, Go back in the 1960s. Goodness, good old black and white telly back in those days from Rediffusion Television. I remember it well. Stevie Wonder and a tune which is called Uptight. Time for the Governors, what do you think?
1: We're going!

The Governors, who else, right here on The Revival Show. And two tunes for the price of one. And from the LP, which my mates didn't seem to like, but I thought it was rather good myself. Beatles for Sale and Kansas City. Hey, hey, hey. These are the Rivettes and Folio Dido Do.

1967 for Manchester's Finest. What a great one from the Sound of the Hollies. And that's one called On a Carousel. I once heard a young DJ at a radio station where I was actually working at the time. He was sort of like a fresh start, a bit wet behind the ears. And he happened to introduce that tune as a song called On a Carousel.

George's second single coming from the album called Rock Your Baby, and that's I Can't Leave You Alone. Someone sent me an email just quite recently who was asking about the album Rock Your Baby. Not seen it for absolutely ages, but I'm sure if you go on to the right websites, it may be available somewhere. George McRae and I Can't Leave You Alone. And then there was the doctor.

Death of Parley Spencer and David McWilliams. Did you know David Bowie actually covered that tune as well back in the 1960s? On my next trip, I'll make a mental note and bring up David's version and let you compare the two, next week on the Revival Show. Here's one the Pirates played in the summer of 1967 towards their swan song in a band called Monopoly. This is Raymond Froggatt. We're all going to the seaside.

0: Anthony.
1: That one is rare as hen's teeth. Monopoly, and We're All Going to the Seaside. The last copy I saw of that was in a record shop in London, selling for the princely sum of, wait for this, £75.

Laverman's Earthband and Joy Bringer. This little tune was a hit for the Marvelettes back in the 1960s, bringing it back in the 70s, a group who called themselves the Pearls.

written by Chris Andrews. It is Saint Lichon, Monsieur Dupont. Right, we have one more hour to come for you, right here on The Revival Show. Classic tunes from the 60s and 70s. With me, my name's Kenny Tosh. What's yours? His, with some frozen orange juice, is Peter Sarsted.

0: From Feature Story News in Washington, I'm Nick Harper. The US Director of National Intelligence, Tulsi Gabbard, has resigned after her husband was diagnosed with a rare form of bone cancer. US Secretary of State Marco Rubio says there has been slight progress with Iran over a possible peace deal, and Kevin Warsh has been sworn in as the next chairman of the US Federal Reserve at a ceremony at the White House with a promise to cut interest rates.
1: Playing the greatest oldies of all time.

It is the Yardbirds who say over, under, sideways, down. Now it's great to have you back. Hour number two of the Revival Show. My name's Kenny Tosh. What's yours? If you are a brand new listener to the programme, my job each week to walk through my record collection and bring you some wonderful little hits and gems of the 1960s and the 1970s. This one also a hit for sure at the same time, but back it came again with another version from the Birds.

They're Good The Bergs and a tune called All I Really Want To Do. Like I say, it was your preference which version you actually liked or even bought back in the 1960s. That version from The Bergs and All I Really Want To Do. Into the 1970s, here's Eric Clapton, who says, Lay Down Sally.

Disco Tanks and the Sexolettes and the follow-up to Get Dancing. In fact, the LP does hold a little soft spot for me because it was continuous. And back in the 70s, we used to actually put the complete LP on and go and grab the radio microphone and go and stand at the bar. Anyway, 1975 for Disco Tanks. Real name is actually Monty Rock III. He's actually one of my friends on Facebook and does get in touch now and again. From the 60s, here's the McCoys, who say, "Hang on there, Sloopy."

Shy Boy from Kippington Lodge, under the watchful eye of a producer who was called Mark Wirtz, who produced many hits in the 1960s. Kippington Lodge, they were called, and a tune which is called Shy Boy. One of those things, a one-hit wonder in the UK, but in its home territory of Italy, loads of hits that went into the top 10. This one, 1973, what a nice little tune. Here's Droopy, a nice little tune, and it's simply called Vado Via. Bye.

That was one of the very early hits of the Electric Light Orchestra from 1973. In fact, only until recently, it was elusive on ELO's greatest hits, a tune called Showdown. Remember, if you want to get in touch with me, check out my website for the programme, which is revivalshow.co.uk. Here's one from the 70s. This is Mott the Hoople and Honolulu Boogie.

and a very checkered past they had as well. Check out their story, which is doing the rounds on Channel 4 now and again. It is Honolulu Boogie from Mott the Hoople. Here's a tune from the 60s, which has been covered by quite a few. Nay, Shawarry Warry, to name but a few. And this one coming from the original 1960s band. They were called the Exciters. A Little Bit of Soap.

Somebody who's now christened that genre of music bubblegum. So there we go, that's how they refer to that area of the 1960s. Great one from indeed the Turtles, and She'd Rather Be With Me. A Bob Dylan composition, and taking this version into the charts of 1971. Olivia Newton-John.

Hey, that's amazing. I just mentioned Shoe Worry Worry, and up they pop with an old Chubby Checker hit. That's a tune which is called Dancing Party. Here's one which represented the UK in Eurovision back in the 70s.

days before the UK got nul pois in Eurovision. There we go. That's Coco and the Bad Old Days. You can't really talk over a song that has an introduction like this.

And what a classic. Procol Harum and A Whiter Shade of Pale. Oh, time for one. And on the subject of classic instrumental introductions,

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1: Well, dear listener, that's about it for today. So before I fall down the little hole in the middle, I'll just remind you, the Revival Show is compiled, produced, and presented by Kenny Tosh, and without the aid of a safety net. Until next time, I'm Gary Owens saying hello.
0: Hey, Gary, thank you very much indeed. Friends and neighbours, each week I often say, what happens to those 2 hours? They just fly by, don't they? Clock on the wall says that's all. It's time to back the sack and hit the track.

Thank you, girls. I've just mentioned the website once again, just to remind you. It's revivalshow.co.uk. There you can, of course, get in contact with the programme and also check out there's some great offshore memories there for you as well. My name's Kelly Tosh. What's yours? Have a good week. Till next week.

0: From Feature Story News in Washington, I'm Nick Harper. The US Director of National Intelligence, Tulsi Gabbard, has resigned after her husband was diagnosed with a rare form of bone cancer. US Secretary of State Marco Rubio says there has been slight progress with Iran over a possible peace deal, and Kevin Warsh has been sworn in as the next chairman of the US Federal Reserve at a ceremony at the White House with a promise to cut interest rates.
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Hi everybody, we're all having a good day today. I say to them, it's a lovely day today. So that it always is when I'm here with you beautiful and handsome people. It's DJ Big J UK here, back with the Big J 90s show. And I'm in like quite a fluttery mood. Fluttery, is that the right word? I don't know, but I thought it'd come in with a fluttery song, as I'm going to call it. Anyway, I don't know what. Is that even a thing in music? I don't know if it is, but if it is, it's a Shaggy and

Summertime there from Shaggy featuring Rave On, as in like Rave On. You know what I mean? Like you're raving on all night, but it's spelt different anyway. So anyway, from a nice uplifting summery tune like that, I thought I'd calm the mood down now, you know. Because Michael Bolton once said he loved you, but do you know something? He lied.

Michael Bolton with I Said I Loved You But I Lied. Poor old Michael there, just telling ladies that he loves them and he's fibbing all along. It's been like Ain't No Doubt, isn't it, with Jimmy Nail. When he says he doesn't want anybody else, she's lying, you know what I mean? All these songs about people fibbing. I don't think the next song is about fibbing, because the next song is this week's One Hit Wonder, and it's from the year 1990. It's by a band called Partners in Crime, and it was about the film that was massive that year and a massive toy around at the time called The Teenage Mutant Ninja Turtles, and this was the title track of the movie, and this is called Turtle Power.

Turtle Power there from Partners in Crime, a very forgettable song. Yes, because I've that had all the time. Not. It's a weird song, that, isn't it? Really, it must have been around the time to enjoy it, but thought to put it in the show because we like to be diverse and put all different things on. So we're going to have now a classic rock act, and they covered this song in 1996 with the original artist. This is, of course, Status Quo featuring the Beach Boys and Fun, Fun, Fun.

Fun, fun, fun from Status Quo and the Beach Boys. Fun, fun, fun. I could have probably had that as a forgotten cover version. But it's kind of not a cover if the original artist's still on there. Or is it? I don't know. Answers on a postcard. Postcard's a bit retro, isn't it? Answers on a tweet or an email. My Twitter isn't even called Twitter no more. It's called X, isn't it? And it's black and it's... Anyway. Right, let's move forward now in time to the year 1999. And this is Macy Gray and a very strange ghostly voice. And her biggest hit to date, I Try.

try there from Missy Gray. I try to say goodbye, but I choke. Well, just don't say it then, Missy. Just don't say it, then you'll not choke then, will you? Well, let's have this week's Forgotten cover version. And I've chosen a band from Denmark by the name of Cut and Mull. This song went really big in Europe, but didn't make the top 40 over here. But I really do like it. And this is called Give It

Give It Up There from Cut and Move, or Cut and Move, as they call it. It's good, that, isn't it? It's good. I wonder why it weren't in Italy, yeah. Maybe enough marketing or something, but maybe it's just a little bit too Europop, because a lot of Europop songs is brilliant in Germany and Italy and things. Didn't quite hit the big time over here, but we have some big ones like Mr. Vane and To Unlimited, the brilliant, isn't there? But anyway, moving on. Here's an act by the name of Chaka, Demas and Players. And I like this one. This is another silky one. Here's it. Like, this is called She Don't Let Nobody.

Jackademus and Pliers there with She Don't Let Nobody. I like that. I like my Jackademus and Pliers. They had Twist and Shout, didn't they, and Tease Me, and they had quite a lot of songs around at the time. Really popular. I wonder what they're doing nowadays. We'll have to find out, won't we? Anyway, let's have the next song. Let's have a bit of dance music. This was from the year 1990, and this artist originally had their biggest hit with Ride On Time, and then they followed it up with I Don't Want Nobody Else, and then this one, which is called Everybody.

Everybody there from Black Box. It was a sample of Lunch Sensation by Loletta Holloway, and the first three singles that Black Box brought out were all samples from Love Sensation by Loletta Holloway. So I Don't Want Anybody Else, Everybody, and Right on Time, all samples from the same song. And when you hear Love Sensation, it's quite strange because you're hearing these songs within it. It's great. Good song that as well, from the early 1980s. Right, let's have this week's Indie Classic, and I've chosen a band from Wales. And I actually saw this band live many, many, many years ago. Fantastic band. This was their the debut single from their album Everything Must Go. And this is called A Design for Life.

The Manic Street Preachers there with A Design for Life. I love that song. Really, so much attitude with it from James Dean Bradfield, the singer. Great, great song. Right, let's have some Whitney Houston. Let's have a legend that is Whitney Houston. And this is My Love Is Your Love.

Whitney Houston there with My Love Is Your Love. I like that. She had some real class songs. I mean, this was towards the end of her career before she sadly passed away. That was a great song. It had quite an R&B vibe, didn't it? It really did. Right, let's have a song now from Inner Circle. And you remember these guys, they did Sweat A La La La La Long. And this was a follow-up single and it's been featured on many, many cop shows. This is called Bad Boy.

Bad Boys there from Inner Circle, which you will remember from many, many cop shows, because it's just bang on for a cop show, isn't it, really? this week's boy band gem. And I've chosen a band here. They are absolute gems of a boy band. And the lads are all still doing great now. I've not seen them for such a long time. This was their debut single in the United Kingdom. It's actually the second single in their home country of Ireland. Because the first single was Working My Way Back to You, which we never got over here in the UK. But this was a massive hit. It almost topped the charts back in 1993. This is Boyzone and Love Me.

Then that's Boyzone there with Love Me For A Reason. Yeah, a cover of the Osmonds hit of the same name. Right, I'll tell you what, these next ones are cover versions as well. We've got quite a few covers on this show, haven't we? But they're not forgotten cover versions because we've remembered these ones. But this is from the Fugees, and this is called Killing Me Soft.

Full G's that went to number one back in the year 1996. Right, let's get funky. Let's have like a silky song. I'm using silky a lot today, aren't I? And this is a band by the name of the Brand New Heavies. And I've seen that these guys are touring again. I'd love to go out and see the show, but it's really good. They had Midnight at the Oasis and all sorts of songs, didn't they? And this song, I mean, I love this. It used to be on the radio all the time, I remember. I think I bought this on single as well. I'm sure I did, because I've got millions of CD singles, mate, millions. But you can't sell them, can you? Because they're part of your history, part of my life. I sit there sometimes and look at them. But anyway, this is the Brand New Heavies and Spend Some Time.

And that was the brand new Heavies there with Spend Some Time. Right, the next song we're going to have, it's quite a Euro poppy, charty, like cheesy song. You can imagine it being Eurovision, this. It might have been, I don't know, but I don't think it was. But it's by Mary Kiani, and it's called When I Call Your Name.

That's Mary Keaney there with When I Call Your Name. And that concludes this week's show, folks. I mean, thank you once again for joining me on this trip through the 90s. I've had a great time here for the last hour, and it's lovely being with you guys. Don't forget you can follow me on Facebook, Twitter and Instagram at DJ Big J UK.

0: From Feature Story News in Washington, I'm Nick Harper. The US Director of National Intelligence, Tulsi Gabbard, has resigned after her husband was diagnosed with a rare form of bone cancer. US Secretary of State Marco Rubio says there has been slight progress with Iran over a possible peace deal, and Kevin Warsh has been sworn in as the next chairman of the US Federal Reserve at a ceremony at the White House with a promise to cut interest rates.
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0: and welcome back to the Jan Cave. Now, over the last couple of weeks, we've kind of wandered through the 70s year by year. And last week's show was a compilation of my favourite 79 tracks from previous 79 episodes, of which there have been many, for 'tis my favourite year. And you might remember, a while ago, I floated the idea that 1980 was the overflow car park of the 70s. And just really to point out that not all good music ended at midnight on the 31st December in 1979. And as I say, I did a show about that. And I thought that was that done and dusted. Until I started thinking about some of the other great tracks from 1980. And that kind of, well, brought us here.
1: We're going back in time with the Jan Cave Jukebox, and this week's featured year is 1980.

So here we are again in 1980, and we kicked off the show with Love Will Tear Us Apart by Joy Division, a post-punk track from, at that point, a fairly underground Mancunian band. 1980 was, of course, the year that lead singer Ian Curtis passed away, and the cynical part of me thinks maybe somebody somewhere was cashing in just a little bit. But nevertheless, it's a great song. I bought the single and I do love it. Now, for my second track for 1980 Part 2, I think we should hear from one of my faves and my next husband.

Yes, yes, I know I played a Squeeze song last week, but can I just remind you, it's my show and he is my next husband. So I think it's justified just on those grounds, if nothing else. I also, as it happened, played not one but two tracks from this next lot on last week's show. And again, I refer you back to my previous comment about whose show this is.

was, of course, Start by The Jam, which was their 11th UK single and their second number one. It was released in August 1980, debuted at number three, and then 2 weeks later reached number one for 1 week. Now, it featured on their 1980 album Sound Effects, and it was based on a guitar riff that was similar to that of the Beatles' 1966 song Taxman from the album Revolver, and they got a little bit of flack about that in the press, as I recall. Now, when I went back over the list of what I did play last week for 1980 Part 1, I realised I missed this lady off. How on earth could I have done that?

That was, of course, Blondie and Atomic, one of three hits she had in 1980. Now, in 1980, I was an avid reader of Smash Hits magazine when it was actually cool to read it. It was, honestly, trust me. And they used to give away flexi discs from time to time. And in 1980, Virgin Records decided to advertise two of their albums that were out that year. And they produced a red flexi disc, and that had two songs on, one from each artist. And as I was a marketing man's dream as ever, and after listening to the flexi disc a million times, I went out and bought both albums, and these remain two of my favourite songs from these respective artists.

So that was two songs from a 1980 flexi disc that was given free on Smash Hits. The first track was 10 Feet Tall by XTC. Now that was from their album Drums and Wires, which actually came out in 1979. 10 Feet Tall itself wasn't a single in the UK, but it was a single release in the US, and that mix of it was the one that was on the flexi disc. It's a slightly different mix to the album version. The second track was The Olympian by The Skids, and this was from their album Days in Europa. Now the famous songs from Days in Europa were Working for the Yankee Dollar, and I think Charade was on that as well, but The Olympian was the one on the flexi disc, and it is actually one of my favourite tracks from that album. Now in 1980 we've established I was in love with Glenn Tilbrook, still am. You know this, guys, you've heard me say it often enough, but in 1980 I was a fickle teenager, so I was also in love with this bloke.

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1: Ah, St. Bob. I loved him then, I love him still, but then I've always had a thing for tousled Irishmen. Now, it's 1980, guys. I'm 15, going on 16. I'm trying to be cool. I'm trying to keep up with my peers. We're like in the new wave, the emergence of mod, a little bit of electronica, and disco music. Huh, that's for losers, isn't it? Well, of course it was. Except when I was on my own, I did like a bit of a dance.

Oh, I absolutely love those two songs and I have to dance when I hear them. The first was, of course, Jump to the Beat by Stacey Lassislaw, followed by Jermaine Jackson's Let's Get Serious. Now, in 1980, a band who'd been prevalent in the 1970s started out as glam rockers and then morphed into smooth operators were having a couple of hits again themselves, including this one.

That was Over You by Roxy Music, one of four singles they brought out in 1980. There was that, there was Oh Yeah, which is another great one, Same Old Scene, another great one, and a cover of In the Midnight Hour. Now, I really struggled to choose from those four, so I plumped for Over You, because I think that kind of edged ahead for me just a tiny weeny bit. So 1980, what else was going on? Well, we talked about the mod revival last week, really, I think, didn't we? And then we had a bit of disco. We still had the back end of New Wave. We also had a mini rockabilly revival.

that was, of course, The Stray Cats and Runaway Boys, which would be the first in a string of hits for the band in coming years. Now, as I mentioned before the song, they headed up a kind of rockabilly revival that we had other groups such as the Polecats and people like that, but the only band that really had any longevity in the genre was the Stray Cats, and they were really good. The album that song is from is really, really good. Now, also in 1980, Joe Jackson had another hit.

think one of the things I love about that song is the cleverness of the lyric, where Joe Jackson takes a cliche and completely turns it on its head. And you know I love a clever lyricist, that's why I love people like 10cc, early Elvis Costello, people like that. And that song for me ranks right up there with those lyrics. It's absolutely great song, and Wikipedia it if you want to know a little bit more about it, but it is very, very clever. Now, in 1980, we also had another new genre starting to pop its head above the parapet, the New Romantics.

0: So, to bring a bit of makeup and glamour to the show, we first had Steve Strange and Visage with Fade to Grey, followed by the band around whom no tartan tablecloth was safe, Spandau Ballet, and To Cut a Long Story Short. Now, we're almost at the end of the second 1980 Overflow Car Park programme. And before we play the last track, Paul is going to remind you how you can get in touch with me.
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0: Thank you, Paul. Now, if you remember the original 1980 show, we started it with a track from my husband, from his favourite artist. So I'm going to finish the second show with another track from his favourite artist, and this one's for you, Ian. Thank you for joining me again this week, folks. I will see you all again next week and leave you in the very capable hands of Mr. Adamant.

0: From Feature Story News in Washington, I'm Nick Harper. The US Director of National Intelligence, Tulsi Gabbard, has resigned after her husband was diagnosed with a rare form of bone cancer. US Secretary of State Marco Rubio says there has been slight progress with Iran over a possible peace deal, and Kevin Warsh has been sworn in as the next chairman of the US Federal Reserve at a ceremony at the White House with a promise to cut interest rates.
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0: Good evening, welcome to another edition of the Chill Out Shows here on Mixer Preston and your favourite station this evening. 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And who knows what we're going to play tonight on the Chill Out Show? I've got some good music lined up for the next 2 hours, so let's start the show.
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Welcome.

out with Sugar. And they made another song as well called This Is Love. By Maroon 5 on the chart show tonight. Catching up with some weather very shortly.

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1: Yassas, LB, I'm back with the weather forecast. Did you miss me last week, dear boy?
0: Yeah.
1: I hope my friend Morgan did a good job for you. He's a lovely guy, but a bit of a diva if you don't know how to handle him. Anyway, here's the weather forecast for the United Kingdom and Kavos in Greece, just for you, dear heart. It's going to be largely cloudy across parts of the south tonight, with drizzle over hills in the southwest. A few fog patches possible near the south coast. Clear spells elsewhere and rather mild. Monday will be largely dry, with sunny spells and feeling very warm or hot. However, staying cloudy around some coastal areas. Cloudier in northwest Scotland with outbreaks of rain. Hot with sunny spells over the next few days. There will be a gradual change to less hot weather as rain starts to move in from the west from midweek. That's your first weather report of the evening done for the United Kingdom. Now we take a look at Kavos in Greece. It's looking fine and sunny all week, with the temperature in the lower 30s peaking at 33 degrees. That's Celsius, not Fahrenheit. And that's rather warm. Now, I'm contractually obliged to ask how your holiday is going. So, how is your holiday going, LB? Again, I'm not interested. I'm off now to do some food. Cheese on toast, covered in beans. Oh yes, that sounds like a plan. Beans, beans, they are good for your heart. The more you eat, the more you'll... Well, you get the idea. I have Morgan standing by to do the next weather forecast for you. As he enjoyed it so much last week, he wanted to do it again. So, I went into this video shop and the man asked if I'd like to rent Batman Forever. I said, no, just for the day. Back to you in the studio, LB.
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But till then, there's a song from One Day in My Life by Michael Jackson coming up now.

0: Yes, it's Morgan again with the weather report for you. How's the vacation going? Kavos, let's do the weather for the United Kingdom. It's going to be largely cloudy across parts of the south overnight. Possible near the south coast. Clear spells elsewhere and rather mild. Monday will be largely dry with sunny spells and feeling very warm or hot. However, staying cloudy around some coastal areas. Cloudier in northwest Scotland with outbreaks of rain. Hot with sunny spells over the next few days. There will be a gradual change to cooler weather as rain starts to move in from the west from midweek. That's the weather done for the United Kingdom. Now we take a look at Kavos in Greece. It's looking fine and sunny all week, with the temperature in the lower 30s peaking at 33 degrees. That's Celsius. The forecast for the United Kingdom and Kavos in Greece done. I'm off out to get drunk at my local bar. My drink of choice? An old-fashioned. I like the whiskey with bitters in the soda water. It's my go-to drink of choice. What does everyone else drink? I shan't return for the final weather as I have got things planned, but I hear we have cover. I took my dog for a walk and it was really angry. Back to you in the studio, LB.
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the second hour. 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And we'll be back in the second hour doing it all over again for another hour on the Chill Out Show tonight. 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

0: From Feature Story News in Washington, I'm Nick Harper. The US Director of National Intelligence, Tulsi Gabbard, has resigned after her husband was diagnosed with a rare form of bone cancer. US Secretary of State Marco Rubio says there has been slight progress with Iran over a possible peace deal, and Kevin Warsh has been sworn in as the next chairman of the US Federal Reserve at a ceremony at the White House with a promise to cut interest rates.
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0: Nickelback there, How You Remind Me, on the Chill Out Show tonight and on your favourite radio station as well. And now we've got another song from Nickelback with Rockstar.
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Γεια σας Kai, καλώς ήρθατε στη ζώνη Chalarosis. Or to any non-native speakers, hello and welcome to the Chill Out Zone from Greece. Hello, LB. It's nice to finally meet you. It's me, James. So you're actually on vacation right now? In Kavos, right? Anyway, let's do the weather for the United Kingdom. It's going to be largely cloudy across parts of the south overnight, with drizzle over hills in the southwest. A few fog patches possible near the south coast. Clear spells elsewhere and rather mild. Monday will be largely dry with sunny spells and feeling very warm or hot. However, staying cloudy around some coastal areas. Cloudier in northwest Scotland with outbreaks of rain. Hot with sunny spells over the next few days. There will be a gradual change to cooler weather as rain starts to move in from the west from midweek. That's the weather done for the United Kingdom. Now we take a look at Kavos in Greece. It's looking hot and sunny. 31 degrees to 33.

Hi, LB. How are you? Happy Sunday, my friend. Happy Sunday, one and all. I hope that you've all enjoyed the lovely weather. Well, you know what time it is, don't you? It's pause of thought time. Let us make our future now, and let us make our dreams come a reality. Success means doing the best with what we have. Success is a doing, not for getting, in for trying, and not for triumph. Success is a personal standard, reaching for the highest that is in us, becoming all that we can be. You got this part of the parcel is where we fear things too much. Just believe in yourself. You can get love and support from others, but you are your own champion end of the day. You are the one in the control of making your dreams come true. Go and do it. We have one life. Express, show gratitude, work hard in silence, and the rest will take over. You are worthy in this world and carry a big place to many. If no one has told you today, you are beautiful and you are unique. You may be able to give something, and you may be able to give a gift that someone else may not be able to. Okay, guys, big love, take care. I'll see you next week. And you've got my blessing this week to make this one to remember for so many reasons. Go and shine.

0: 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My courageous friend, I hope you always remember that you are made of incredible strength and grit. 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And whenever you feel like giving up, whenever you're feeling like throwing in the towel because you just cannot keep going for another second, my courageous friend, let your brave and strong heart carry you through, because your courageous heart will be what pushes you forward when everything seems to pull you backward. With every tough moment and hard climb, I hope you find it easier and easier to trust yourself, your strength, and your potential, even when the world does not. I hope that you believe in your strength, not only in the moments when it is easy to feel it, but in all of the moments that it feels nearly impossible to. Thank you for listening to the inspirational moment on the Chill Out Zone. Now back to Lazy B.
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0: From Feature Story News in Washington, I'm Nick Harper. The US Director of National Intelligence, Tulsi Gabbard, has resigned after her husband was diagnosed with a rare form of bone cancer. US Secretary of State Marco Rubio says there has been slight progress with Iran over a possible peace deal, and Kevin Warsh has been sworn in as the next chairman of the US Federal Reserve at a ceremony at the White House with a promise to cut interest rates.
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the legendary Paul Simon then, and you can call me Al here on a blast from the 80s. It was released in 1986. It was taken from the brilliant album Gracelands, and it was a single that would do very well in the charts. Although, surprisingly, in America, it didn't. It only reached number 23 on the Billboard Hot 100. It would be, though, a top 20 basically everywhere else where it was released, although it didn't make it to number one. Highest positions was number two in Australia, Belgium, Ireland, the Netherlands, and also South Africa as well. The album that it comes from, Graceland, was Album of the Year at the 29th Grammy Awards in 1987. And due to that, it experienced a resurgence in sales and also airplay as well, which also then put the song into more airplay in America and also globally as well. It is one of his best known songs, which is not bad considering Paul Simon has had a whole host of songs over the years. Welcome along. This is A Blast from the 80s. My name is Gary. We've got your song, we have got the lyrical game, and we have got the first and last songs to be released in the 1980s from a Scottish band. First song released in 1980 was Changeling. The last song was the Amsterdam EP with Let It All Come Down, Jerusalem, and the one we're going to play, Sign of the Times. That's coming up for you a little bit later on. But before all of that, we go back to 1986. And from the album Break Every Rule, we're going to play for you some Tina Turner and Typical Mel. But before that, band, I've got to be honest with you, I don't remember from the 1980s. They had a string of hits in 1984, 85 and 86 as well. But this was not their biggest hit. This was just one of the songs that they released. It got to number 13 in the UK singles chart, its peak position anywhere in the world in 1985. This is the Cool Notes and In Your Car.

0: Being a turner then, typical Merle, even from 1986, and it was taken from the album Break Every Rule. Got to be honest with you, I don't remember that particular single, but hey, there we go. It was a single that would do very well for her, though, globally. Not successful as many other songs, though, on a global scale, but in America, it did reach number two on the Billboard Hot 100. It also made it to number two as well in Norway and Switzerland as well, and was a top 40 hit, basically, everywhere else where it was released. Also getting to number three in Germany, number eight in New Zealand, and also number 20 in Australia as well. But as I said, I can't remember that song, if I'm honest with you. Another song I can't remember as well is The Cool Notes and their 1985 hit In Your Car, reached number 13 on the UK singles chart. As I said, they had a string of hits in the UK, mainly between 84 and 86. Their biggest single was Spend the Night, which reached number 11 on the UK singles chart, also in 1985. Right then, here on A Blast from the 80s, time for your bit, time for this.
1: David Bowie, Cyndi Lauper, Madonna, or maybe Tears for Fears. It's time for your song. Here on A Blast from the 80s.
0: So here we go then, on A Blast from the 80s, it's time for your song, and your song has come in from Matthew today. Thank you very much, Matthew. And Matthew has said, hello Gary, my name is Matthew. My first song I bought was by a band called Red Box. The song was called For America, but I actually thought it was a different song I was buying. I was meant to buy the song Lean On Me, but me being me, I bought this one thinking it was that. It wasn't. It was actually called, as I said, For America. I've still got it somewhere in my loft, or at least it's in my parents' loft anyway. And I have been lucky enough to see Redbox a few times in concert over the years as well. But it has to be said, for me, Lean On Me is my preferred choice of single. But it would be good to hear Redbox For America, because it's not played very often. Thank you very much from Matthew. So, Matthew, thank you for your song, your first song you bought back in the 1980s. This is Redbox, and this is For America.

understanding. There we go. That was Matthew's first song bought in the 1980s. It was by Redbox. That was For America. That particular single, never heard before, if I'm honest with you. And it was a single that was released in 1986. It would reach number 10 on the UK singles chart, number 2 in Belgium, number 6 in Ireland and also the Netherlands as well, and would get to number 12 on the Swedish singles chart. It would also, by the way, get to number 2 as well in Norway. It was taken from the album, and I've got to think now, from the album The Circle and the Square, which was also released in 1986. The song, though, that Matthew was on about was the one, Lean On Me. Say hi. That one. That's the one that he was meant to buy. Anyway, there we go. And apologies for my singing. I am bad. So if you want your song played out on a future show, please, please do get in touch. I'll give you all the details on how you can do that a little bit later on.

0: So a single that was nominated for four Grammy Awards, which it won the award of Best Instrumental Arrangement Accompanying Vocals. That was, of course, Chicago from the album Chicago 17 and Hard Habit to Break. It was a big hit in 1984, reaching number three in America, number five in Canada, number three also as well in Ireland, and number eight in the UK, but also reached number 17 on the UK singles chart. I've been listening to a lot of Chicago recently. I tell you what, they are very, very good. Peter Cetera's vocals are just absolutely brilliant. Anyway, that was, as I said, Chicago then, and Hard Habit to Break. Right, still got lots to come for you, including the first and last song released by Simple Minds in the 1980s, and of course, The Lyrical Game. Don't go anywhere.
1: This is a blast from the 80s with Gary Hopkins.
0: So it is time then for the part of the show where we play for you the very first and potentially, anyway, the last song to be released by a particular band, group, artist, or whatever in the 1980s. Let's play that jingle.
1: Now, it's time for the first and last song released in this great decade. But by whom?
0: So today, then, it is Simple Minds, who formed in Glasgow in 1977 with core duo of original members Jim Kerr and Charlie Burchill on guitar. They've had a string of hits from the 1970s all the way through till today. Has to be said, I've seen them once in concert. They were brilliant. And their very last single to be released was in 1989. In the 80s, was in 1989. It was part of the Amsterdam EP. Let It All Come Down, Jerusalem, and the song we are going to play, Sign of the Times, a cover, of course, by Prince. We're going to play that for you in just a moment. But before that, a song that didn't actually chart anywhere, but it was released in 1980. This is Changeling.

There we go. That was Simple Minds then, Sign of the Times, released in 1989 as part of the Amsterdam EP. And before that, you heard from the first song they released in the 1980s. It was, of course, Changeling. They have become best known internationally, of course, for their massive hits in 1985, Don't You Forget About Me, which topped the Billboard Hot 100 in the United States. Other successful singles include Promised You a Miracle, Glittering Prize, and Someone Somewhere in the Summertime, all released in 1982. Of course, there's Waterfront in 83, Alive and Kicking as well, another great song in 1985, and also Let There Be Love in the 90s, and of course, the UK number one single, Belfast Child, in 1989. Simple Minds have achieved 24 top 40 singles in the UK and 23 top 40 albums as well on the UK album chart as well, including 5 number one albums as well. They have sold more than 60 million albums worldwide and were the most commercially successful Scottish band of the 1980s. And they've had, of course, chart success in not only the UK, but also America, Australia, Germany, Spain, Italy, and also New Zealand as well. They are

was released in June of 1985, but made it to number one a little bit later on in that particular year in America, spending 2 weeks at the top of the Billboard Hot 100. The song was also a top 10 hit in Australia, Belgium, the Netherlands, Norway, Ireland, Switzerland, and also the UK as well, and was a top 20 hit in lots of other countries around the world. The song features also a lyric from a Beatles song as well. Okay, an identical lyric. I'm not going to tell you what that is because it will give it away, basically. But here are the lyrics that started the particular song. Anyway, here we go. Baby, don't understand why we can't just hold on to each other's hands. This time might be the last, I fear, unless I make it all too clear. So, what is today's song? Do you know? Do you think you know? Or do you not have a Scooby-Doo? I'll give you another clue. It was the lead single from the band's second album release. There we go. That's today's lyrics and clues. As I said, do you know what it is? Do you think you know what it is? Or do you not have a Scooby-Doo? I know what it is. I got it from the lyrics. Let's push out of your misery. Here is today's Blast from the 80s Lyrical Game Songs.

0: So released in 1985, June of 1985, was the lead single from their second album, Welcome to the Real World. That was Mr. Mister there and Broken Wings. It was a number one hit in December of 1985 in America. It also made it to number one as well, by the way, in Canada, and was a top 20 hit in lots of other countries, as mentioned in all of the clues as well. It was their first US number one, and of course they had another one straight afterwards, technically, with Kyrie as well, another great song from them. And the other clue I gave you as well was about the Beatles song, which also has the identical lyric. Well, the song is Blackbird, and it contains the identical lyric, "Take these broken wings and learn to fly." It was actually described as a minus unintentional reference as well, so it wasn't meant to be, but it just happened, and you know, these things do happen. Anyway, did you get it right? Well done if you did. Commiserations if you got it wrong. We of course will do that again next time here on A Blast from the 80s. And we've come to the end of today's show. Thank you very much, as always, for tuning in today. It's been a pleasure, as always, to have your company. If you want to get in touch with us about anything to do with the 1980s, or, of course, want your first, or your song, not your first song, it could be your first song, of course, or you want to shout out a dedication or whatever, basically, get in touch with us. Lots of different ways you can do that, and here are those ways.
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0: There we go. Please do get in touch. Love to hear from you. Right then, to go, to leave you for today, we are going to go back to 1988, June of 1988. And from the album OU812. I think that's what it's called anyway, which was the eighth studio album from the rock band Van Halen. It was the second single from that particular album, and it was the most popular song from that album as well, reaching number five on the Billboard Hot 100. Elsewhere, it would also reach number 28 in the UK and number 23 on the Australian and also Irish charts as well. Gotta say, I haven't heard this in a long, long time, so enjoy. Thanks for listening. Catch you later. This is Van Halen, and When It's Love.

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This has been a Blast Radio Show's production for your favourite radio station. And don't go anywhere, as more great music awaits you right here. So

0: From Feature Story News in Washington, I'm Nick Harper. The US Director of National Intelligence, Tulsi Gabbard, has resigned after her husband was diagnosed with a rare form of bone cancer. US Secretary of State Marco Rubio says there has been slight progress with Iran over a possible peace deal, and Kevin Warsh has been sworn in as the next chairman of the US Federal Reserve at a ceremony at the White House with a promise to cut interest rates.
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Welcome to the decade that brought you the original Game Boy, the TV show Friends, Mariah Carey and Dolly the Sheep. This is A Blast from the 90s with Gary Hopkins.

There we go, the Cardigans and My Favourite Game, taken from their fourth studio album, which was called Gran Turismo. That was released in 1998, and it was a success internationally as well, getting to number three in the homeland of Sweden. It also reached number 14 in the UK and was a top 40 hit in lots of other countries around the world, and also New Zealand as well. Well, they are around the world. Anyway, it did actually fail to chart on the Billboard Hot 100, but it did peak at number 16 on the Modern Rock Tracks chart. So there we go. But it was a number one hit, getting to the very top of the charts in Greece. There we are. Right, welcome along to A Blast from the 90s. My name is Gary. Thank you for joining us here today. We have got some fantastic tunes for you from the 90s. We have got your song. We've got the lyrical game as well. And if we get time, we'll play maybe an ad for something that maybe you had as a small child back in the 1990s. There we are. Find out what that is if we get time a little bit later on. Right, before we do your song, we are going to go back to 1996 and some Strike and their version of My Love Is For Real. There we go. But before all of that, we go right the way back to 1990, and this is CNC Music Factory with Freedom Williams, and this is going to make you sweat.

0: Now you might recognise that particular single because it was the cover of Paula Abdul's My Love Is For Real that was released in 1995. The Paula Abdul version was a big, big hit around the world. Well, I say around the world, outside of Europe anyway, where it was a massive, massive hit. That version that you just heard there was by electronic dance music group Strike, and it was released in 1996. It was taken from their only studio album, which was called I Saw the Future, and in the charts it would reach number 35 on the UK singles chart, and that was it really. Before that, it was the CNC Music Factory featuring Freedom Williams and Gonna Make You Sweat from the album of the same name. It charted in 1991 internationally, topping the charts in Austria, Germany, the Netherlands, Switzerland, and also the United States as well. And it wasn't a number one hit, it was a top 40 in most of those countries. It also reached number 3 in the UK, number 2 in Spain and New Zealand. It was also number 2 hit in Greece and Luxembourg, and was a number 3 hit in Belgium and also Australia as well. One of the tunes, though, of the 1990s. But I can't believe it's that old. Yes, it is. Was released back in 1990, believe us or not. Anyway, looking on, here we go. It's time for your bit. It's time for this here on A Blast from the 90s.
1: Mariah Carey, Boys to Men, Oasis, or maybe it's Whitney Houston. It's time for your song here on A Blast from the 90s.
0: Yes, here we go then. It is time then for your song. And it is the first song today for Tina. Thank you, Tina, for your email. Tina says, hello, Gary. My name is Tina. And my first song that I bought in the 1990s was in the summer of 1998. It was by Madonna, and the song was called Ray of Light. I also bought the album as well, which is the same name, at the same time. Why I did it? Because I knew the single was going to be on the album. But I did. I had some money, and I bought it. Both. Please could you play Rare Lights? It is a great album, by the way. I should recommend you listen to it. But of course, the song is very catchy, very upbeat, very Madonna. Many thanks from Tina. So, Tina, thank you for your song, your first song. Yeah, if you're going to buy an album, well, I say don't buy the single from the album. It's, you know, a waste of a couple of quid.

There we go. That was Tina's first song bought in the 1980s. That was Ray of Light, and it was taken from the album of the same name, her seventh studio album. When you think about it, really, you know, she had hits in the early 80s as such, 83, 84, and all that kind of stuff. Okay, and obviously she released albums back then, but that was only her seventh studio album in the late 1990s. So I would have thought that she would have released a lot more. But of course, you know, when she does release an album, it is a great album, let's be honest with you. So maybe she doesn't need to worry. Anyway, so that was, as we said, Ray of Light, Tina's first single that she bought back in the 1990s from the album of the same name. It won Best Dance Recording and Best Short Form Music Video at the 41st Grammy Awards, and it peaked at number 5 on the UK Singles Chart. It was also a top 5 in Canada and Finland, and was also a top 5 hit as well in the UK. Elsewhere, it would be a top 40 hit in a majority, well, virtually everywhere where it was released, and it did get to number one, reaching the very top of the charts in Greece and also Spain as well. It was also number one on the Dance Club Songs chart as well, also in America. So thank you to you, Tina, then, for your song, your very first song that you bought back in the 1990s. And if you want your song played out on a future Blast from the 90s shows, please do get in touch. Lots of different ways that you can do that, and I will give you the ways on how you can do that a little bit later on.

0: time.
1: Yeah, there we go. That was Runaway by Janet Jackson, taken from the album Design of a Decade, 1986 to 1996. That was a single that would do very, very well in the charts on a global scale. It was originally written as a duet, or going to be a duet anyway, with her brother Michael. There we are. It was a single that did very well in the charts, although it didn't actually get to number one anywhere. It did do, as I said, very well. It reached number three in America and was also a top 10 hit in Australia, Canada, New Zealand, and also the UK as well. So there we go. An artist that does very, very well. You know, don't hear much of her, but when she does perform, a bit like Madonna, you know, it was big in the 80s and also, of course, the 90s. But nowadays, you don't hear much from them as such. But when they release a single, you know about it. And it's everywhere, basically. You know what I mean? Anyway, that was, as I said, Runaway by Janet Jackson. Before that, we went back to 1996, believe it or not, and English band Baby Bird with You're Gorgeous. It was a massive, massive song in 1996, although it was really technically their only real song as well. It was their only top 10 hit in the UK, peaking number three. It would also reach the top 40 in Australia, Ireland, Iceland, New Zealand, Sweden, and also Italy as well. But it is, as I said, a great, great tune. It's got to be said. But as I said, cannot believe that was released. First released back in 1996. I thought that was a bit later, maybe even into the noughties. But I've been proven wrong before, and guess what? I have been proven wrong again. Right then, still to come on today's show, we have got some George Michael. He is too funky. We've also got the lyrical game as well. And if we get time, which I think we're going to, we're going to play for you an advert from the 1990s about a toy that maybe you had as a child, or maybe as an adult, or, you know, whatever. Yeah. Before all of that, let's play a classic from the 1990s that will get you rocking. Here is MC Hammer. You can't touch this.
2: You can't touch this. 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

0: you stop playing with that radio of yours? I'm trying to get to sleep.
1: So that little bit at the end there was spoken by actress Annie Leake in the episode of the Tony Hancock sitcom Hancock. The episode was called The Radio Ham. There's also lots of other influences as well on other music. The drum beat is from the brand new Heavy's 1991 single Never Stop, whilst the synth hook quotes the hook from Jocklyn Brown's 1984 hit Somebody Else's Guy. You might have recognised all of it. Anyway, it was, of course, Too Funky by George Michael. Another big hit for him back in the 1990s. Although it wouldn't reach number one in any particular country, apart from Denmark, it was a top 20 hit in all the places that it virtually was released. Before that, another massive, massive tune from the 1990s, and another one from 1990, MC Hammer and You Can't Touch This. It's another song that would reach the top 10 in lots of countries around the world, including New Zealand, where it was not only a weekly number one, it was also the biggest selling single in that particular country in that particular year. Anyway, back in the 1990s, did you have one of these?
2: When your gigapets call, you gotta stop.
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7: 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Gigapets from Tiger, each sold separately. You gotta love them.
1: There we go, the Gigapet then, that was released in America in 1997 during the, basically during that time where everybody had a virtual pet or a Tamagotchi. That was the Gigapet and their version. It was available in a variety of different characters. Of course, the usual LCD screen attached to a keyring to ensure a happy and healthy pet. You, the owner, had to take care of it. Like you would do to a real animal. So feeding it, playing with it, cleaning it as well, and also letting it have a cat nap. Lots of different animals then associated with the Gigapet, if I'm honest with you, back in the early 1990s, and they're still about as well actually now. You can check them out if you search for Gigapet or via the website gigapets.com. There is also a Gigapet AR app as well. There we go. If you fancy doing all that and you want to do all that, then feel free to go ahead and help yourself. I think I'll pass, if you don't mind. My goldfish died. I'm no good with pets, honestly. Anyway, how's your musical lyrical knowledge of the 1990s? Let's put that to the test. It's time for this.
8: What is the title of the song and who is the artist? It's time for the lyrical game.
1: Yeah, here we go then. Today's lyrical game then. So here are your clues. This song was released in 1990 by this single females female artist. Okay. She's also an actress as well. It's taken from her third studio album, which I'm not going to give you the name of. And in the charts, it would do very well. Get to number two in the UK. It would also get to number four in Ireland and also Australia as well. And it would be a top 40 hit basically elsewhere where it was released. It was also covered as well a little bit later on in the 1990s, and the people who did it, again, I'm not going to tell you it was, but it was in the late 1990s, let's put it that way. Okay, so here are your lyrics. Now, I can't give you the first four lyrics, unfortunately, because the first four lyrics are the song title. Okay, so 1, 2, 3, 4, gone. Okay, can't do that. So here is 5, 6, 7, and 8. Say you won't leave me no more. I'll take you back again. No more excuses. No, no, because I heard them all before. So what is the song? Do you know? Do you think you know? Do you not have a Scooby-Doo? Well, you've got about 5 seconds to think about it.

0: So how did you get on with that one then? Did you get it right? Well done if you did. Commiserations if you got it wrong. Of course it was Kylie Minogue, Better the Devil You Know. Of course, Steps had a version as well, in or released in 1999. There we go. Taken from the album, by the way, which I didn't want to give to you just in case you knew what the album was. It was called Rhythm of Love, and it was very much different to what Kylie had previously released back in the late 1980s. As I said, well done if you got it right. Commiserations if you got it wrong. We of course will do that again next time here on the show. We've come to the end of today's Blast from the 90s. As always though, if you want to get in touch for anything to do with the 1990s, your song or a song request, etc, etc, please do get in touch. This is how you do it.
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0: Yes, please do get in touch. I would love to hear from you. Right then, to finish for today, we are going to go back to the 1996/1997 era. The reason why I say that is because it was originally released in 96 and then reissued in 97. The song was produced by Matthew Wilder of Break My Stride fame from the 1980s. Remember that one? And is taken from the album Tragic Kingdom. Now, on the charts, it didn't fare particularly well, it's got to be said, but it did get to number three the UK eventually in 1997, and also number three as well in Australia. Apart from that, it would reach the top 10 in some countries, but mostly it was a top 30 hit. This is No Doubt, and this is the brilliant Just a Girl. Catch you later.

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This has been a Blast Radio Show's production for your favourite radio station. 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So stay tuned.

0: feature story news in Washington, I'm Nick Harper. The US Director of National Intelligence, Tulsi Gabbard, has resigned after her husband was diagnosed with a rare form of bone cancer. US Secretary of State Marco Rubio says there has been slight progress with Iran over a possible peace deal, and Kevin Warsh has been sworn in as the next chairman of the US Federal Reserve at a ceremony at the White House with a promise to cut interest rates.
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6: 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How you all doing? 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It's been a lovely day here down by the coast, so it's been lovely where you are as well. As usual, 2 hours of great tunes coming your way, taking you out till 10 o'clock tonight on your favourite radio station. And as always, we've got all your usual features. 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We've got the jukebox of Jeopardy. And of course, we've got all your requests and dedications. 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Or you can just find me on Messenger. So we're going to kick off tonight with a song that was originally a hit for Sylvester back in 1978. And to date, this is the highest UK chart position for any version of this song. Yes, we're diving back to 1990 for this one. Got to number 5 here in the UK for Jimmy Somerville.

0: So we kicked off in 1990, then we jumped all the way back to 1979. Yes, you were born. Song that reached the top spot in 15 different countries. Only got to number 10 here in the UK, though. Great song. Patrick Hernandez, Born to Be Alive. Now, you may have heard me say at the top of the shop that we've also got the Jukebox of Jeopardy on the show tonight. Now, if you want to play the Jukebox of Jeopardy, it's really, really simple. All you do is you send me a number between 1 and 100, and I will play that corresponding song from the Jukebox of Jeopardy. Will it be a hit? Will it be a miss? That's the chance you take.
1: All the classics, all day long.
0: Now, it's day 1979 for this next one. It was the third single from the fourth album by this band called Cuba. This song became the highest chart entry for the Gibson Brothers. Got to number 5 here in the UK.

0: a great song in the sunshine. Good of the Gibson Brothers, Kate Rao. Mark Barley coming to you from a lovely sunny Sunshine Coast. So I hope the weather's been good, but you hope you ain't got too hot, hope you ain't got too sunburnt. So we're going to have your quiz coming up for you very shortly. I've actually got an extra quiz for you tonight. I've got an extra quiz for you tonight. But we'll have this one next song, and then we'll get straight into your quiz. So get your pens and papers ready. Get your thinking caps on, because we'll be getting to your quiz very soon.
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0: A little bit of Sonia there for you on a Saturday evening. Well, finally taking you until 10 o'clock tonight on your favourite radio station. I hope you're well. Lovely to have your company. As always, what have you got planned for bank holiday weekend? Anything special? Let me know what you're up to. Hopefully the sun looks like it's going to keep shining, so maybe you can get out, get a few rays. Now, let's get you into your quiz for tonight. If you are on the Studio by the Sea radio page, the quiz question should have popped up there now about 3 minutes ago. But here they come tonight for the first time.
1: And now, it's the quiz of the week.
0: That's right, it's time for your favourite quiz on your favourite radio station between 8 and 10 p.m. on a Saturday evening. Three silly little questions, take part if you want to. Question one tonight is, which spirit is used to make a Tom Collins cocktail? Question two, which TV series has four sisters named Daisy, Rose, Violet and Hyacinth? And question three, which word connects these three words to make three new words? And the words are book, paint and clock.

So, question one again. Which spirit is used to make a Tom Collins cocktail? Question two. Which TV series has four sisters in it named Daisy, Rose, Violet and Hyacinth? And which three word connects these three? Which new word connects these three words to make three new words? And the words are book, paint, and clock. And yes, Simon, in France, that was clock, as in TikTok, not what you're thinking. Now, as I said, I've got an extra quiz for you tonight. I'm now going to play you two back-to-back songs. And all you have to do is tell me if you know which films these songs come from. So here comes your first clue. Two back-to-back songs. Just tell me which films these songs come from. Both different films, both different songs.

Taking it way back to 1990, that one got to number 16 here in the UK. Co-written by Matthew Wilder. All you got to do is tell me, what film did that song come from? So your second song on your musical film connection tonight, just a quick little quiz I've stuck in. Tell me what song this film came from.

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Two songs. All you have to do is tell me which songs which song those films were in. The first one was, yes, Pretty Woman, well done. And the second one was Stir It Up, and that was in Beverly Hills Cop. That was actually written and produced by Harold Faltermeyer. The song didn't actually chart in the UK, but I actually think that's a great song. I love that one. And I'm going to have to dig out Beverly Hills Cop, because I haven't seen that for ages, and I really did enjoy that film. Very good evening to Mr. Mark Coe and his lovely wife. Good evening to you both. I hope you're well. They're up here on the Sunshine Coast as well, along with me. And also good evening to Mr. Kevin Milligan. Good evening, buddy. Loved his heavy company as well. Now, one of our regular crew, our very own Mr. Tony Popperbauer. It was his birthday this week. Hello, Tony. I hope you are, my friend. I hope you had a lovely, lovely birthday. I'm going to play you a song for your birthday, mate. Here comes a little birthday song, and then a birthday song just for you.

0: So, Tony, very happy birthday. 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Shut up. No idea why that one started again. Good evening, Tony Popper. I hope you had a lovely, lovely birthday, my friend. The song is just for you. Pick it up, mister.
1: Hear what I say, sir. Yeah.

also playing that one for Tony Papa Bear on his birthday. Yeah. Now, just going back to our quiz quickly. Question one tonight was, which spirit is used to make a Tom Collins cocktail? Question two, which TV series has four sisters named Daisy, Rose, Violet and Hyacinth? And question three, which word connects these three words to make three new words? The words are book, paint and clock. Now, I've had an awful lot of answers saying work. The answer isn't work. It's a very good answer, and yes, work does fit, but work isn't the answer I'm looking for. So keep trying, guys and girls. You're doing awfully well tonight. Now, if you want a song played, get in touch with me, sbsrequests@yahoo.com. 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Send your answers in to Mark Farley here at the Sunshine Coast, and we'll get your song on air. And that is exactly what Chris has done. She's been in touch and requested a song. Chris, here comes your song.

So if you want to play Reverse the Verse tonight, get in touch with me the same way as you would do if you want to take part in a quiz. Reverse the Verse tonight is 18 and a half seconds long. I had to make it a little bit longer tonight to get it all in so you get a bit of an idea. Here it comes, here for the first time.

Oh, I think it was pretty obvious. Did you catch that one? Yeah, I think you did. There's no point in playing it again. I'll play it again for you shortly. Good evening to Simon over there in France. He's been in touch. He's had a go on the Jukebox of Jeopardy. He picked number 26. Simon, will it be a hit? Will it be a miss? You let me know, but this is your pick.

that was Simon and Francis pick on the Jukebox of Jeopardy. Good evening, Simon. Hope you enjoyed that one there. Normally I'd spread out the songs that people pick on the Jukebox of Jeopardy, but Karen and Jeff, good evening to Karen and Jeff up there in Claxton. Good evening, guys. I hope you're well. They've been in touch. So can they have number 3 on the Jukebox of Jeopardy? Yeah, of course you can. Now, normally, as I said, I will spread them out, but these two songs go so well together. Hope you like your pick. One of my favourite songs is Lido Shuffle by Boss Gags. What a pink.

0: Oh, what a great song. Love that song. Great pick from the Jukebox of Jeopardy. Don't forget, give me a number between 1 and 100, and I'll do my best to get that song on air for you.
1: The

So, Mark Foley, come to you live from the Sunshine Coast, taking you around till 10 o'clock this evening. I hope you're enjoying the show. Lovely to have your company, as always. Tony Popper Bear's been in touch the birthday boy himself and said, will you play me a song? Yeah, of course I will, mate. No worries at all. But, Tony, I will have to say to you, I've been through the versions of this song I've got, and they're all not great quality because it is quite an old song. But he's been in touch. Can I have a bit of Duke Browner, Crying Over You, a bit of Northern Soul? Of course you can, bud, but I do apologise if the quality is not great.

Oh, great song. Yeah, so the apologies were that one, Tony. The quality wasn't great, but you know, some of these old songs are so fantastic, but obviously they're made back before we had all this digital recording processes, so sometimes the quality is not fantastic. But Tony, hope you enjoyed your song. Now, I did say earlier that the questions for the quiz should be up there on the Studio by the Sea radio page. For some reason, it doesn't look like they're published, but they'll probably appear about 2 minutes to ten. You know what Facebook's like. I think the sun's getting to everything today. I think it's got to technology. Certainly got to me. You know, I've only really been out in it. But we'll go over the quiz questions again before the end of the show. Also, very good evening to Simone, to Damien and Millie up there on the Sunshine Coast. I hope you guys are well. They're taking part in the quiz. Doing very well, apart from one question to go. But you'll get there. Keep trying. Now, let's jump back to 1990. This one, number three here in the UK. This song gave Eurasia their eighth UK top 10.

Future Story News in Washington, I'm Nick Harper. The US Director of National Intelligence, Tulsi Gabbard, has resigned after her husband was diagnosed with a rare form of bone cancer. US Secretary of State Marco Rubio says there has been slight progress with Iran over a possible peace deal, and Kevin Warsh has been sworn in as the next chairman of the US Federal Reserve at a ceremony at the White House with a promise to cut interest rates.

So 1990 there for Belinda Carlisle from the album of the same name. This was actually the fifth single released from the album. Before that, we had a bit of went back to 1999 for another number five song, Sitting Down Here by Lena Marlene. That is the opening track from her debut album. The song was actually certified gold in the UK, and you would have heard all of that if it hadn't been for my fat fingers. Getting in the way and pressing the wrong button. But there you are. So your quiz questions tonight. Now, they haven't seemed to have appeared on the Studio by the Sea page. Don't know why, but anyway, we'll do them again for you now. Which spirit is used to make a Tom Collins cocktail? Question two, which TV series has four sisters named Daisy, Rose, Violet and Hyacinth? And question three, which word connects these three words to make three new words? And the words are book, paint and clock. Get your answers in to me for the show, sbsrequest@yahoo.com, or find me on Facebook at the Studio by the Sea radio page. A very good evening to Hazel Highland. Good evening, Hazel. I hope you're well. Good evening to Simone, to Damien and Millie. Good evening to Mandy. Good evening to Samantha. Good evening, guys. I hope you're well. Very good evening to Jeff and Karen up there in Clacton. And a very good evening to Pete and Sandra up there in Wiltshire. Now, your reverse of the verse tonight sounds like this. 18.4 seconds. What is this song?

0: let's have a couple more hellos. Very good evening to Les and Chris. Very good evening to Mr. Ian Francis and to Gwyn. A very good evening to Sam, not Samantha. I've just been told off for calling Samantha. Good evening, Sam. Hope you're well.
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0: So let's take you back to 1983 with this next song. The song was produced by Quincy Jones. It sold over 18 million copies worldwide, making it one of the most successful singles ever for Michael.

Jackson. Mark finally taking you out till 10 o'clock tonight on your favourite radio station, live from the Sunshine Coast. Hope you're well, hope you're enjoying the show.

Very good evening to Mr. John Harfield as well. Good evening, John. I've got to say hello to you in your previous section. Well, it's starting to cool down here a bit at the studio by the sea now. I think the tide's coming in because I think there's a breeze coming in now. And normally when we're that close to the beach, that when the tide turns, we can get the breeze. It's starting to cool down. Lovely now. I hope it's nice where you are.

Well, but it's Stevie Wonder for you on a Saturday evening, taking you back to 1982. That song actually features the brilliant Dizzy Gillespie on trumpet. Love a bit Stevie Wonder, especially in the sunshine, especially on a Saturday night. So we've got about 30 minutes of show left. Mark Farley taking you until 10 o'clock tonight on your favourite radio station, live from the Sunshine Coast. Hope you're enjoying the show. Adrian and Ali, good evening to you guys. We've got your song coming up for you very shortly. We'll get that one on for you in a couple of songs' time. But now, we're going to go to a song now, which has probably got one of the most missung lyrics of all time in it. And you'll know it as soon as I hear it. Song by Lionel Richie. It's from his second solo album. The African lines in this song are actually complete gibberish and mean absolutely nothing. And apparently Lionel Richie was meant to have hired a translator to give him the correct lyrics. But he forgot to do it, so he just made some up on the spot. And here they come.

A very good evening to Flick and to Steph up there in Gloucester. Hope you're well. So a very quick recap of your quiz questions, because you've only got about 24 minutes if you want to get your answers into me. Question one, which spirit is used to make a Tom Collins cocktail? Question two, which TV series has four sisters named Daisy, Rose, Violet and Hyacinth? And question three, which word connects these three words to make three new words? And the words are book, paint and clock. Get your answers into me, sbsrequests@yahoo.com, or find me on Facebook at the Studio Policy Radio page.

So the Tom's Diner mentioned in the title of that song is actually a real place. It's located at the corner of Broadway and West 112th Street in Manhattan. So if ever you're over there, you can look it up. The song was first recorded as an a cappella track. Then DNA laid it over to keep on moving by Soul to Soul. Susan Vega wasn't very keen about the idea of that song, but when she heard it, absolutely blew her away. So let's get another request on for you. This one is for Adrian and Ali up there in Nottinghamshire. Good evening to you both. I hope you're well. They're off to Northumberland for a few days to celebrate Adrian's birthday. You've been in touch. So can you have a song? Yeah, of course you can. Here it comes.

actually glad they changed the name from Lady Antebellum to Lady A. It's one of those artists I all struggle over the name. I normally stumble over my teeth when I'm saying it as well. Still, never mind, we got through it that time, so we've got time for squeezing another couple of songs. We're going to go to 1990 with this one. The song got to number 19 here in the UK. It was the first single from their second album called Doubt. It's time for a bit of Jesus Jones.

So if you took part in tonight's Reverse the Verse, it was 18 and a half seconds long. Well done to Simone, Damien and Millie. Well done to Hazel. Good evening to Jeff and Karen. Well done to you guys as well. Well done to Pete and Sandra. Well done to Mandy. Well done to Simon over there in France as well. You all told me it was Aha, Take On Me. I want to thank Adrian and Ellie got it as well. Well done, guys.

So let's give your answers to your quiz tonight. Question one was, which spirit is used to make a Tom Collins cocktail? Well, the answer to that one was gin. Question two, which TV series has four sisters named Daisy, Rose, Violet and Hyacinth? Well, that was the lady herself, Mrs. Bucket. That was Keeping Up Appearances. And question three, which word connects these three words? Now, we had quite a few correct answers, but not the word I was actually looking for. So well done, all of you. In the end, three out of three went to Les and Chris, Simone, Damien, Millie, Jeff and Karen, Adrian and Ali, Pete and Sandra. They all gave me the answer that I was looking for, and the word I was looking for was face. So we had Facebook, face paint and clock face. So give yourselves a big, big pack on the back. Now, going to play this one for Kerry. Going to squeeze this one in for you. Bit of a tapau, bit of heart and soul.

So how are you doing? Hope you're having fun, whatever it is you're up to. We've got plenty in store, yes, over the next couple of hours or so. Some of our picks, some of our favourites, hoping that your favourites are in there as well. Lucy has been browsing the archive of the last 5 decades. Boy, has she got some special songs for you. I was going to tell you what they are, but let's just keep it as a surprise, shall we?

0: Kathy, Debbie, Kim and Joni, Sister Slaves from 79 with the song, written by Bernard Edwards and Nile Rodgers. Amazing to think that Nile Rodgers is still out there working today. He's just produced and played on that new hit song from Duran Duran. Okay, let's do our future greatest hits now. And starting with a new song from Calvin Harris and Jazzy.
1: Do my thing like you want me to.
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1: Am I

and the amazing Chaka Khan has been coaxed back into the recording studio for a new song with Sia. This is called Chakzilla.

So our future greatest hits, first of all, Satisfy from Calvin Harris and Jazzy, then Chaka Khan and Sia and Chakzilla and Blue, and their brand new song is called Flowers.

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She's also revealed that she's ambitions to return to acting, and she's excited about her upcoming Netflix documentary series. Kylie says she feels nervous and thrilled

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1: She's a perfect 10, but she wears a 12. Baby, keep a little 2 for me. She could be sweet 16, busting out of the seams. There's still love in the first degree.

0: The Beautiful South, 1998, and The Perfect 10. Let's dive into the birthday file now and say hello and happy birthday to Ian, to Ferelith, Paul, Nick, to Gordon, Avi, Sonia, to Steve, Andy, and Glenn. To all of you, and you, if it's your birthday, happy birthday for this week. What are you up to? Lots of nonsense, lots of mischief, we hope, and cake.
1: Yeah.

Were they a one-hit wonder? I think they were close to it, weren't they? Moloko and The Time Is Now from back in the millennium year.

0: From Feature Story News in Washington, I'm Nick Harper. The US Director of National Intelligence, Tulsi Gabbard, has resigned after her husband was diagnosed with a rare form of bone cancer. US Secretary of State Marco Rubio says there has been slight progress with Iran over a possible peace deal, and Kevin Warsh has been sworn in as the next chairman of the US Federal Reserve at a ceremony at the White House with a promise to cut interest rates.
1: 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Like this.

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2: And there is more. More of the songs that we like, and we hope you like them too. Back through the last 50 years or so. That's what we do.

0: Their origins in the Caribbean. I think they were Martinique, weren't they? The French island. The Gibson Brothers and Cuba. Do you like great music from the 60s? The 70s? The 80s?
1: Don't believe me, just watch. Hey, hey.
0: And right up to today.
1: Do you like good music?
0: We've got something for you from every era. This is James Ross with the greatest hits of music.
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0: And a moment for your air guitar.

playing it from the Hotel California. Life in the Fast Lane, the Eagles featuring their newly acquired guitarist of the time. He, of course, was and is Joe Walsh. Okay, let's do the movie minute now. Well, if you're looking for something to watch, then here are some of the films out there or streaming online right now, and starting with one of the greatest hits of the movies, and it is Atonement, the 2007 romantic war drama starring James McAvoy and Keira Knightley. A 13-year-old fledgling writer irrevocably changes the course of several lives when she accuses her older sister's lover of a crime he did not commit, with consequences over six decades. It is Atonement. Well, coming up to date now, and Superman is the 2025 reboot of the 1978 film and stars David Corenswet. The Man of Steel is under growing scrutiny after intervening in a crisis created by Lex Luthor. As opinion turns against him, Superman must prove that hope and compassion still matter in a divided world. It is Superman. And Weapons is a 2025 supernatural horror starring Josh Brolin. A quiet community is thrown into panic when a whole classroom of children vanishes at the same time. As fear spreads and questions deepen, the search for answers uncovers something terrifying beneath the surface. It is Weapons. So three selections for you to choose from at the movies. Atonement, the 2007 romantic war drama starring James McAvoy and Keira Knightley. Superman, the 2025 reboot of the 1978 film starring David Corenswet. And Weapons, the supernatural horror starring Josh Brolin. Which will you choose?

Run from the Sun by Dracula. Kevin Parker, a.k.a. Tame Impala. And the current top 10 hit, that is Dracula. It's the greatest hits of music. Feeling good, feeling fine, that is us. Hope it is you as well. The greatest hits of music. James Ross. Playing the greatest hits of music. Some of our faves.

show you never can tell. From his LP, St. Louis to Liverpool, from 64. He'd just come out of jail, in fact. Chuck Berry and You Never Can Tell.

It was a sound of 65. It was his moment and their moment, Herb Albert and the Tijuana Brass and Spanish Flea. Anybody heard of an event coming up this summer? A big one in North America. What is it?

0: Well, so far on this hour of the show, we started it off with Gibson Brothers and Cuba. Then it was the Eagles and Life in the Fast Lane. And from the charts of 2026, Tame Impala, Kevin Parker and Dracula. Then it was Scouting with Girls and Famous from 2010. And from the 60s, Chuck Berry, You Never Can Tell. And Herb Albert and the Tijuana Brass and Spanish Flea. And the theme from the upcoming World Cup 2026, Shakira is back with Die Die.
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the greatest hits of music, playing songs from the last 5 decades and more. And it is that time in the show that we love, where we pick out the number ones from down through those decades.

Back to 2012 for a number one from The Scripts in Will.i.am and Hall of Fame. Number ones around the world at the moment on the Europe official top 100 and also the top of the charts in Belgium and Germany. Beauty and a Beat from Justin Bieber and Nicki Minaj. Fever Dream from Alex Warren is number one in Switzerland and number one at Eurovision.

number one at Eurovision. I'm the Bangaranga. Dara. Winner of the song contest, of course. Other number ones around at the moment. Ella Langley and Choosing Texas is number one on the US Billboard Hot 100. Number one in Canada. Also number one in Australia and New Zealand. Number one in the Netherlands is Bruno Mars and I Just Might. And let's do a number one now from 1991.

back in the charts again after all these years. First came out in 2002, Milky and Just the Way You Are. Well, catching up now with some more showbiz and celebrity stories, and tributes continue to come in for Dennis Le Corrier, frontman of 70s band Dr. Hook, who's died sadly at 76 of kidney disease. Best known for hits like Sylvia's Mother and Sexy Eyes, McFly's Tom Fletcher. Among the more surprising tributes, Tom says he got to know Dennis when he was a kid and was invited on stage several times to sing with him. Well, Michael Bublé has revealed he's making a country music album inspired by legends including Hank Williams and Willie Nelson. He describes the project as a love letter to country storytelling and musicianship. Michael says his experiences performing at the Grand Ole Opry deepened his connection with country's welcoming community. Paul McCartney and Oasis stars Noel Gallagher and Liam Gallagher have featured in the latest Sunday Times Rich List. Paul remains the UK's only billionaire musician. And the Gallagher brothers made their debut after Oasis's hugely successful reunion tour last year reignited demand for the band's songs and their Britpop legacy.

From their brilliant album from 2012, Continued Silence, The Imagine Dragons and It's Time. Well, thanks to our producer and web guru, Lucy, to our backroom team this time of Mike, Sue and Ian. This is James Ross, and I'll leave you today with a classic from Aerosmith and hope you can join me again, same time, same place, for some more greatest hits of music. Have fun, take it easy, and I'll see you then.

0: From Feature Story News in Washington, I'm Nick Harper. The US Director of National Intelligence, Tulsi Gabbard, has resigned after her husband was diagnosed with a rare form of bone cancer. US Secretary of State Marco Rubio says there has been slight progress with Iran over a possible peace deal, and Kevin Warsh has been sworn in as the next chairman of the US Federal Reserve at a ceremony at the White House with a promise to cut interest rates.
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I'm imagining a lot of happy people. And most of you are with someone you love. Well, you are the lucky ones. All over the world, there are lots of people who are alone tonight. I imagine most of us have been in that situation at some time or another. I know I have.

Gladys Knight and the Pips getting us underway for your Sunday morning. Help me make it through the night. This is Nick Pollock here helping you make it through the night with Ken Booth and Chicago on the way musically for you very shortly. Here is the Kids from Fame on the Night Network.

That was a special request from Deborah, who phoned in for a couple of her friends who, get this, are stuck in an elevator in their office building. Hope you girls get out soon, because believe me, you're not the only ones in a jam. It's a mess out there on I-75. Exit 14B is closed off completely because of a stalled car. And the weather's not cooperating with us either. Things are still hot out there, with the temperature currently 96 degrees with 80% humidity. More weather and traffic updates later. Meanwhile, let's go back live for more of our exclusive broadcast of Babyface.

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1: What's up with her and homeboy?
2: I don't know, man. 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
1: What?
3: That one kiss goodnight.
1: That's it.

0: Gee, I'm sorry.
1: That's okay, anytime.
0: Oh.
1: What's your dress?
2: Oh, why, what's this?
3: Oh. You got something over here?
4: Oh,
2: this is just... Oh, hi, honey.
4: Did you see a ball?

0: From Feature Story News in Washington, I'm Nick Harper. The US Director of National Intelligence, Tulsi Gabbard, has resigned after her husband was diagnosed with a rare form of bone cancer. US Secretary of State Marco Rubio says there has been slight progress with Iran over a possible peace deal, and Kevin Warsh has been sworn in as the next chairman of the US Federal Reserve at a ceremony at the White House with a promise to cut interest rates.
1: Playing the greatest oldies of all time. Like this.